what they told you. And now you do what they told you. And now you do what they told you. And now you do what they told you.

America's best. 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Einstein's house. Of Darin. And of John the Modern.

your cigarette break. It's like 10,000 spoons when all you need is a knife. It's meeting the man of my dreams and then meeting his beautiful wife. And isn't it ironic?

And I touched your face, narcotic mindfulness, Mary Jane. And I called your name like an addicted to cocaine, cause all the stuff you love to blame. And I touched your face.